0: Saúda Mix. Mix.
1: This ain't no disco. 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

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Nothing but some feelings. But this old heart kicked up. It's been raining since you left me.

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1: Oh, it's beautiful. But wait a minute, isn't this?
0: Yeah, yes it is.
1: But I thought the old lady dropped it into the ocean in the end.

0: 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Mix.
1: Dang, I know, but it's just some things I gotta get off my chest, alright?

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1: All the times that you rain on my parade, and all the clubs you get in using my name.